0: So what's up? You come around here often or what?
1: So what if I do?
0: I mean, I'm just saying I haven't really seen you around here before.

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0: of the most beautiful bachelorettes in Lagos gets to go on a date with two of the most populous and biggest stars in the world, Adekunle Gold and Davido!
1: Me!
0: You?